0: On Tuesday, voters head to the polls tomorrow in Alabama, Connecticut, Minnesota, Vermont, Wisconsin, and in South Carolina, where there's a special Senate primary after Senator Lindsey Graham's sudden death. Scott Carr, NBC News Radio.
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2: Good evening, ladies and gentlemen. Tonight, from New York, The Ed Sullivan Show. And now, here he is, live from New York, Ed Sullivan.

0: Happy birthday. Happy birthday to Julia Fordham. That's the great Julia Fordham. And that is arguably one of her greatest, not even arguably, that is one of her greatest songs ever from what I think is her greatest album. That's Manhattan Skyline from the album Porcelain. She came out in 1989. That was her second album. And she celebrates birthday number, I'm not going to tell you, it would be rude, be disrespectful. She's younger than I am, I'll tell you that. Happy birthday, Julia Fordham, Manhattan Skyline. What a great song. I should cry more tears for Israel, she says. How true, how true. Before that, Blondie with Kidnapper, a song you've probably not heard from maybe an album you haven't heard that much. Their second album, Plastic Letters, from 1977. Hard to believe that they put out, I guess, their first three albums in the 70s. You sort of always think of Blondie as kind of an 80s band. I guess that's when they had their biggest hits, but they came out of the 70s. As groundbreaking a rock band as we've ever seen, Blondie. Kidnapper, a Jimmy Destri song. Plastic Letters from 1977. And starting off the set, the first song from the first side of the great album from the Michael Stanley Band. Cleveland's own, the Michael Stanley Band. Fronted, of course, by the late, great Michael Stanley. We heard I'll Never Need Anyone More, parentheses, than I'll Need You Tonight. The album Heartland. From the Michael Stanley Band from 1980. That is album number 1, 2, 3, 4, I don't know, studio album number 5, I think, from the Michael Stanley Band. The Michael Stanley Band, Blondie and Julia Fordham, all here for you at WRSUFM, New Brunswick, New Jersey. Scott Einhorn here. 8 to 10 p.m. Eastern Time every Monday night. 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And if you are listening on Monday night, August 10th, 2026, at 8:16 p.m. Eastern Time, you are, in fact, listening live, and we thank you for that. We'll be here till 10 o'clock. We have a great show planned. I say that every week. That's just because it's true every week. And I will give you tonight's game plan. We always have a game plan. I'll give you that in 4 seconds.
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0: Faith from Pins for you. With you. Okay, so as always, we do new music from Britain and Brooklyn, and we'll get into that in just a moment. But tonight we have 2 featured albums marking notable anniversaries. One of them was released 60 years ago this month. The other was released 40 years ago this month. And the albums have one very big thing in common. I'm not going to tell you. I'm going to make you wait. Drama. Suspense. They have one very big thing in common. All I'll say, and this is going to let the cat out of the bag, but I don't care. Who would put a cat in a bag anyway? That's just cruel. Tonight will be a very Paul-centric show. That's all I'll tell you. So let's commence with new music from Brooklyn artists, and this is one of the best. He is Bellows.

0: The sweet sounds of Brooklyn's own Widow Speak. That's new music. Great, great, great. Love them. That's called If You Change from the new album Roses by Widow Speak. Also from Brooklyn, I Am the Avalanche with Alive on 14th Street from their new album The Horror Show. I'm going to guess that's 14th in Manhattan. Nobody goes to 14th Street in Brooklyn. Well, I guess they do, but I grew up on East 13th Street, but this just says 14th. I don't know. You know what? Who knows? What do I know? And starting off the set, Oliver Kalb, a.k.a. Bellows, with another great song from his brand new great album, Que Bello. We heard FCA. I should read the lyrics to find out what he's referring to. FCA. And Bellows, look up Bellows. They played a couple of shows in the New York City area, specifically in New York City, and I think they've got one more planned. So go online, go see Bellows. They're awesome. He's awesome. Oliver Kalb. New music from Brooklyn, Bellows, I Am the Avalanche, and Widow Speak all here for you at WRSU-FM, New Brunswick, New Jersey. 88.7 on the dial in the greater New Brunswick area. And we also stream on the web, by the way. Have I mentioned that? At WRSU.org. Okay, quick announcement. We'll be back with the first of our featured albums this evening.
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0: Okay, let's celebrate. Should we celebrate? I think I'm too loud. Am I too loud? Now I'm a little better. How's that? Ah, a little better. Okay. Let us celebrate. First with a couple tracks from the 7th studio album by the English rock band The Beatles. You know The Beatles, right? Isn't that lovely? It's my phone. The 7th studio album from The Beatles, Revolver. Released on August 5th, 1966, which was 60 years ago, 5 days ago. Accompanied by the double A side single, Eleanor Rigby and Yellow Submarine. Nobody put out double A-sided singles like the Beatles. I often say some of their double A-sided singles had more great songs on them than 95% of all the albums ever released. And this is true here. Says the album was the Beatles' final recording project before their retirement as live performers and marked the group's most overt use of studio technology to date, building on the advances of their late 1965 release, Rubber Soul, which they just, they are putting out a deluxe edition of Rubber Soul. So that's going to be exciting. It has since become regarded as one of the greatest and most innovative albums in the history of popular music, with recognition centered on its range of musical styles, diverse sounds, and lyrical content. Do you disagree? I don't want to hear from you if you disagree. Here are both tracks from that double A-sided single.

Hastanede.

sung, of course, by the great Ringo Starr. That song is credited to Lennon and McCartney, as were all the songs that were written by either Lennon or McCartney. But I think Beatles experts will tell you that that song was primarily written by Paul. Yellow Submarine, and before that, Eleanor Rigby. Both songs from the double A-sided single that was released in conjunction with this album, which we're celebrating this evening, Revolver. Released 60 years ago this month. An album that many Beatles fans will, many great, knowledgeable Beatles fans will tell you is their favorite. It's not my favorite, it's one of my favorites. I guess they're all one of my favorites. Right? Right. So happy anniversary, Revolver. Is it happy anniversary or happy birthday, Revolver? I guess it's, I don't know. Anyway, it's been 60 years. Holy moly. We'll play another track from Revolver in a bit. We'll play a John song, one of my favorite John songs. I guess it's kind of a deep track from that album. We'll play that. But our second featured album this evening, 20 years later, Paul McCartney released his 7th solo album. I think it's more than that when you count the Wings albums, right? I'm not sure. I'll research that. It says here, and the album is called Press to Play. Definitely one of the albums by Paul that I know the least, and I'm excited to dig into it here. Because I'm one of those people that believes that Paul McCartney could sneeze a great song. So we're going to prove it on this album, Press to Play, definitely one of his lesser known solo albums. This Press to Play is the 7th solo album by the British musician Paul McCartney, released on August 25th, 1986. So that's 40 years ago. Holy moly, 40 years ago this month. It was McCartney's first album of entirely new music since Pipes of Peace in 1983, another one of his lesser-known albums, and his first solo album to be issued internationally by EMI following a six-year period with Columbia Records in the U.S. and Canada. Keen to reestablish himself after his poorly received 1984 musical film Give My Regards to Broad Street. Not a great album, not a great movie, but a terrific soundtrack album, in my opinion. It says McCartney enlisted producer Hugh Padgham to give the album a contemporary sound. That was, Hugh produced at least one or more of the Police albums. I know that. Let's see, who else did he produce? Phil Collins, XTC, Genesis, Human League, and the Police. Yeah, okay. It says, on release, Press to Play received a mixed critical reception and was McCartney's poorest selling studio album up to that point. Okay. They issued 4 singles. I'm going to play a few for you. Okay. Here we go. I don't care what you say about Paul or this album. I'm going to prove that McCartney could. I'm not suggesting he sneezed out this album, but he could sneeze out a great song. So here are a couple of tracks from Press to Play. I'm pretty sure you've never heard them before, but you're going to enjoy them. First one called Only Love Remains. Here's 2 from the album released 40 years ago this month by Paul McCartney, Press to Play.

Love it. Love it. Paul McCartney from Press to Play from 1986. That song is called Press. I guess it's the quasi title track, maybe. Love it. Love it. What do you think? Yeah, me too. And before that, Only Love Remains, and a lovely song from Paul. So there's two from Press to Play, and we will play another one from that and our other featured album, Revolver, a little later. This is WRSUFM, New Brunswick, New Jersey. Scott Einhorn here, 8 to 10 p.m. Eastern Time, every Monday night. We're at 88.7 on the dial in the greater New Brunswick area. We also stream on the web at WRSU.org. Okay, what next? How about, do you remember earlier I promised you new music from Britain? Well, I'm here to deliver on that promise. New music from Britain for you. First, Kelsey Lou. Is that a person or a band? I think it's a band. Well, in any event, Kelsey Lewis from London. New music from the UK for you on WRSU.

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New music from the great Beth Orton. That's called Cigarette Curls from her excellent new album, The Ground Above. Can't wait to see her. She's coming here in the fall. Before that, also from the UK, Boards of Canada. Yeah, I know, not from Canada. Prophecy at 1420 megahertz. 1420 megahertz, Prophecy. From the new album Inferno, before that, Kelsey Liu with Portrait of a Lady on Fire from the new album So Help Me God. New music from the UK for you. Kelsey Liu, Boards of Canada, and Beth Orton all here for you at WRSUFM, New Brunswick, New Jersey. Scott Einhorn here, 8 to 10 p.m. Eastern Time every Monday night. We're at 88.7 on the dial in the greater New Brunswick area. 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Okay, one more song each from our two featured albums this evening. Press to Play by Paul McCartney and Revolver by the Beatles. This is one of my favorite John Lennon songs.

0: What a cool sound and what a cool song from Paul McCartney. That is Pretty Little Head from the album Press to Play, released 40 years ago this month. We celebrate it tonight. We also celebrate the Beatles album Revolver, released 60 years ago this month. We heard the great John Lennon song Dr. Robert. Great song. Happy anniversary to Revolver by the Beatles and Press to Play by Paul McCartney. All here for you at WRSUFM New Brunswick, New Jersey. Scott Einhorn here, 8 to 10 p.m. Eastern Time. 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How about some more new music? Okay. You need to give me 9 seconds.
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0: I would agree with that. Best radio station ever. I wouldn't go out on a limb and say this is the best radio show ever. You can say that if you want, but... Okay, more new music from England. How about... Let's stay in England. What do you think? This band is called Rat Boy.

Great new music from England. That's Eli and Fur with Further from the new album Dreams at Dusk Part 2. Also from England before that, Temples with Jet Stream. What's that called? Wait. Oh, Jet Stream Heart. There you go. What is a Jet Stream Heart? I'll leave that for you. Jet Stream Heart from the new album Bliss. And also from England, starting off the set, new music, Rat Boy. We heard High Life from the new album, Crash. Crash has an exclamation point after it. Is it exclamation point or exclamation mark? I don't know. I'll have to look that up. New music from England for you, Rat Boy, Temples, and Eli and Fur, all here for you at WRSUFM. New Brunswick, New Jersey, Scott Einhorn here, 8 to 10 p.m. Eastern Time every Monday night. 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This is one of my new favorite artists. She is playing New York City in the fall, November, I think. Definitely going to try to check her out. She is Blonde Shell.

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2: NBC News Radio, I'm Scott Carr. Rounds of severe storms are impacting more than 70 million people across the Midwest and the Northeast. Forecasters say the storms are hovering over the I-95 corridor, moving through Washington, D.C., Maryland, and up into the New York City tri-state area. They say the primary hazard will be damaging winds. There's another line of storms bringing 75-mile-an-hour gusts to parts of Chicago, Indianapolis, and Cincinnati. In the Oval Office Monday, President Trump said Iran should pay damages for the harm its leadership has inflicted on the world for the past 50 years. This after being asked about Iran's latest demands as negotiations play out with the U.S. Over the weekend, Iran had a number of demands, including the U.S. completely compensating Iran for damages from the now five-month-long war.
3: They asked for money for the damage that we've done. I said, that's a good idea. Well, we're going to ask for money for the damage they've done over a 50-year period. Whether you go SS Cole or whether you go all of the people that were so badly hurt, so badly wounded or killed.
2: He also says the U.S. Navy now has control over the Strait of Hormuz.
3: We have a blockade that's been infallible. It's a steel wall.
2: In Colombia, more than 100 are dead after a 7.4 magnitude earthquake rocked the South American country earlier today. The U.S. Geological Survey warns there could be significant casualties. Rescue efforts are underway to find people who may be trapped under the rubble of collapsed buildings. The mayor in the city of Cali says at least 20 buildings there had collapsed. There will be a full slate of primary elections tomorrow, Tuesday. Voters head to the polls in Alabama, Connecticut, Minnesota, Vermont, Wisconsin, and South Carolina, where there's a special Senate primary after the passing of longtime Senator Lindsey Graham. The governor of that state appointed his sister, Darlene Graham, to serve out the remainder of his term, and she's competing against a crowded Republican field for the full term. Scott Carr, NBC News Radio.
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Husky Loops is with you, New Jersey. 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

night is a thief, some poets wrote. It steals the colors of the day. It's kind of pretty if you like words. For my dog, the night's exactly true. Because there are colors of night. The burning red of passion, the angry green of jealousy, and the ugly, terrifying black of fear.

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What the weather doing with you all? And how is my niece and grandnephew and everybody? Okay, just touching base. We are okay. All right. 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Bye bye now.

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6: NBC News Radio, I'm Michael Kastner. It's another big primary election day in America. Voters head to the polls in Alabama, Connecticut, Minnesota, Vermont, Wisconsin, and in South Carolina, where there's a special Senate primary after Senator Lindsey Graham's sudden death. The death toll has risen to more than 130 after a magnitude 7.4 earthquake struck Columbia yesterday. In San Jose, California, restaurant owner John Bettencourt says he's relieved his family back home is okay, but worries for those who still can't contact loved ones in Columbia.
7: In one moment, everything down, you know. In one moment, in 3 seconds, your life, the people, the family, babies.
6: Rescue crews are searching through collapsed buildings for survivors who may still be trapped inside. The earthquake's epicenter was about 200 miles west of the capital, Bogota. The tremor was also felt in parts of neighboring Venezuela, Ecuador, and Panama. President Trump has signed an executive order focused on childhood vaccine schedules. Speaking from the White House yesterday, Trump said the order would split the childhood MMR vaccine into three shots. It would also push for all childhood immunizations to be administered at separate medical visits instead of one visit. Garrett Hake with more at the White House.
8: Is there any evidence of that?
9: What I've heard is that there are some people that say it is that way.
10: The president says he was motivated to change vaccine recommendations by recent rises in autism, though studies have shown no links between them. The order blasted by the American Academy of Pediatrics.
6: In addition, Senator Bill Cassidy, a Republican from Louisiana who's a physician, said on X, the order was wrong, adding the president doesn't have the expertise to make these changes. Michael Kastner, NBC News Radio.
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5: NBC News Radio, I'm Michael Kastner. The death toll is on the rise, and more than 2,700 people are missing after a magnitude 7.4 earthquake hit Columbia on Monday. NBC's George Solis is on the ground there.
6: Authorities say more than 130 people have died. Passengers at this airport holding pillars, bracing during the moment of impact. One man screaming as the shaking intensifies. Outside this hospital in Cali, part of the building collapsing onto an ambulance as patients scramble for safety.
5: Rescue efforts are underway to find survivors who may be trapped under the collapsed buildings. There's a full slate of primary elections today in South Carolina. Republican Senate candidate Darlene Graham told supporters that her approach is different from that of her brother, the late Senator Lindsey Graham, because of his interest being foreign policy and national security.
7: While national security is really important, I'm a little different because here I want to, you know, focus on the struggles of the South Carolina families because, like them, I feel those same struggles.
5: Darlene Graham was appointed to serve out the remainder of her brother's term after his sudden death last month. In Wisconsin, all eyes are on the Democrats' primary race for governor, where Democratic Socialist Francesca Hong is skyrocketed in the polls. Voters are also heading to the polls in Alabama, Connecticut, Minnesota, and Vermont. President Trump's new childhood vaccine schedules are facing some pushback from medical professionals, among them New York City's health commissioner. More from Scott Pringle.
8: Health Commissioner Dr. Alistair Martin says this order is based on politics and conspiracy theories, not science or medical expertise. Meanwhile, Dr. Andrew Racine with the American Academy of Pediatrics is also weighing in.
9: The executive order is going to cause more confusion and fear.
5: Michael Kastner, NBC News Radio.
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2: 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I am not, because I am in Los Angeles.

That's music from Ill Peach and Crumbs from their latest album, Eavesdropping. It is 5 minutes after 11 a.m. You're listening to WRSU FM New Brunswick. I'm Brandy Alexander. I'll be here until 3 o'clock. If you have a song you want to hear, 732-932-8800 is the number to call. Or you could just sit back and enjoy the music. I am going to start you off this week with Executive Slack.

me not to tie it down.

That is music from Kids Don't Smoke. And that was Blackout from their EP 17. Ahead of that, you heard Ronnie Stone and the Chemicals from his album Ride Again. He's playing Saturday with Tim Capello and 80s Baby at TBI in Queens. You also heard music from Lisa Molinaro and Queen's Folly from her album Blind Trust. You heard Blood Handsome and Fear Itself. That's from the album Nostalgia Hold. Blood Handsome's going to be playing Friday at Woodshop in Brooklyn as part of the Stimulate Night. And then they're playing Saturday, or he's playing Saturday, at Lafayette Bar in Easton as part of Coven Night, along with Comrades, who it's spelled with a K. You also heard music from Luca, and that was Field Theory from their album Vendekind. They're playing Thursday with Moon Sandland and Dogberry, and that's at Sleepwalk in Brooklyn. And we started the set with Executive Slacks and In and Out from the release called Repressed, which is a best of collection. It is 11:31. 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I'm Brandy Alexander. Right now we got more music. This band's coming through the area because they're always on an 80s tour. This band is playing Friday with Howard Jones, Wang Chung, and Modern English at the Borgata Event Center in Atlantic City. This is the English Beat.

0: Get hurt in the game? 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
1: 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Give thanks and praise. Turbulence to the future. And that's the one, yeah.

0: 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I'm Chris Caraccio.
1: Voters are headed to the polls in a number of states today for primary elections. Primaries are taking place in Alabama, Connecticut, Minnesota, Vermont, Wisconsin, and in South Carolina, where there's a special Senate primary after Senator Lindsey Graham's sudden death. The governor appointed his sister, Darlene Graham, to serve out the remainder of his term, and she is now running for his full term. Former Marine Robert Gilman has been released from custody in Russia. He had been in Russian custody since 2022 after being arrested for allegedly kicking a police officer while drunk. Russian President Vladimir Putin reportedly cited humanitarian issues for the reason behind the release. The presidents of two major medical associations are calling President Trump's new executive order on childhood vaccines dangerous. American Academy of Pediatrics President Dr. Andrew Racine called the order disheartening.
2: This is just going to make it more and more difficult for people to get the vaccines that they need.
1: Trump says the executive order calls for splitting the childhood MMR vaccine for measles, mumps, and rubella into three shots. The order would also push for childhood immunizations to be administered at separate medical visits instead of one visit. Dr. Willie Underwood of the American Medical Association says the order puts children's health at risk. He says decisions about vaccines should be driven by rigorous scientific evidence. A report says President Trump used an airport catering truck as cover to secretly board a smaller U.S. military aircraft while an older Air Force One served as a decoy while leaving from the NATO summit in Turkey last month. The Washington Post cited an official and reviewed materials which said the decision happened during what intelligence officials described as a credible Iranian threat against the president. Trump had arrived in Ankara on July 8th aboard a new Boeing 747-8 donated by Qatar, but security concerns led to officials to switch plans on the tarmac. Millions across the Midwest and Ohio Valley are facing severe weather conditions. A level 3 out of 5 severe storm risk is covering portions of the region today, including Chicago, Indianapolis, and Columbus. I'm Chris Caraccio, NBC News Radio.
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4: All right, you just heard music from Eagles, and that was Heads or Tails from their album Ooliges. Before that was The Garden and A 50s Guy's Eyes from their album Bootleg. You're Dark Soft and Fast Lane from Beja Vacation. They're playing tomorrow night with Floating and Christina Ward at Ortlieb's in Philly. You also heard Holy Wave and First Day from their album I'm Dada. You're at Modern English and Face of Wood from their album After the Snow. They're going to be playing Friday with Howard Jones, Wang Chung, and English Beat at Borgata Event Center in Atlantic City. You also heard Earth Tongue, and that was Body of Water from their latest album Dungeon Vision. And started off with the English Beat and Best Friend from I Just Can't Stop It. And they're also on that bill Friday at Borgata. It is 4 minutes after 12 noon. 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I'm Brandy Alexander. Right now, more music. This is Tangents.

That is music from Ceremony, and that's Clouds from their album Disappear. That's going out by request. Ahead of that, you heard La Security and Detour from their album Bingo. You also heard Alter de Fe and Until the Gray from Under a Waxing Moon. Your Downtown Boys and The City Begins from Public Luxury. Your Tower Jones and New Song from Humans Lib. He's playing Friday with Wang Chung English Beat and Modern English at Borgata Event Center in Atlantic City. And we started that set with Tangents and Nightscape from their album Embers. It is 12:30. 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I'm Brandy Alexander. Right now, more music. This is Zahara.

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4: 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I'm Chris Caraccio.
5: Voters in several states are going to the polls today for primary elections. Those states include Alabama, Connecticut, Minnesota, Vermont, Wisconsin, and South Carolina, where there's a special Senate primary. After Senator Lindsey Graham's sudden death, the governor appointed his sister, Darlene Graham, to serve out the remainder of the term, and now she's running for his full term today in a crowded Republican field. The death toll has risen to more than 160 following yesterday's magnitude 7.4 earthquake in Colombia. NBC's George Solis reports rescuers are continuing their frantic search for survivors.
6: First responders and volunteers forming a human chain to get debris from out of what used to be an apartment building out onto dump trucks here. Some of them without sleep, some of them survivors of the earthquake themselves, saying they have to help. They are compelled to help. They want to make sure the roads are clear so some of the heavy machinery can get in here.
5: The epicenter was roughly 200 miles west of the capital city of Bogota, but there are reports it could be felt in parts of Venezuela, Ecuador, and Panama. Officials estimate more than 2,700 people are missing. The country's newly elected president, who has been in power for less than a week, has declared a state of emergency. The man accused of killing UnitedHealthcare CEO Brian Thompson has appeared in state court ahead of the start of his trial next month. Lawyers for Luigi Mangione are trying to get permission for a live broadcast of the trial while the judge approved an overflow courtroom for more people to have access. Prosecutors are concerned Mangione supporters will try to intimidate witnesses and jurors. The son of Colorado Congresswoman Lauren Boebert has been arrested on three felony charges tied to the alleged sexual exploitation of a child. He was taken into custody Sunday in Colorado, with court records listing the alleged offense date as January 1st, 2024. Boebert told TMZ that, quote, "We take these allegations very seriously and pray for everyone affected during this challenging time."
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9: You just heard music from Mary in the Junkyard. And that was Seek and Destroy from their album Role Model Hermit. Ahead of that was Shower Curtain and Benadryl Man from Words from a Wishing Well. They are playing on Friday with Vangas and Fasting and Wiring at Union Pool in Brooklyn. You also heard music from Temples, and that was Waiting on the Echoes from their album Bliss. You also heard The Briefs and Come On, Squash Me Like a Bug from their collection Singles Only. You also heard Edging and Cosmic Whiplash from Unload Your Shame. You heard Soft Vein and Perfect Teeth from the album Pressed in Glass. You heard Kit Major and Punk Rock Boyfriend from her EP Miss Ego. Your Twin Tribes and Cauldron of Thorns from Pendulum. And we started off with Zahara and Count the Roses from her album Distant Lands. It is 4 minutes after 1 o'clock. You're listening to WRSU-FM New Brunswick. I'm Brandy Alexander. Right now we got more music. This band's coming through. They're playing Saturday at Ovation Hall in Atlantic City, and then Sunday they're playing at the Mayo Performing Arts Center in Morristown. This is Stray Cats.

0: That's music from Traitors and Dream Drowning from their latest album, Possessor. Ahead of that, you heard Free Heat and Get On Home from their album, Back on the Water. Remember when Jesus Mary Chain broke up? Yeah, that's the band that happened when they broke up for a minute. Anyways, ahead of that, you heard Las Cruxes and Homework from their self-titled album. You heard Thomas Dolby and Wind Power from the singular Thomas Dolby. You also heard Tomorrow, and Reckless Venture Some. That's from their album Dwelling. And we started off with the Stray Cats and Stray Cat Strut from their album Built for Speed. And like I said, they're going to be playing Saturday at Ovation Hall in Atlantic City and Sunday at Mayo Performing Arts Center in Morristown. Anyways, it is 1:29. 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I'm Brandy Alexander. Right now we got music from Curse Mackey.
1: Shocking signs at the end of the age. Shocking signs at the end of the age. 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
4: We just heard music from Einstürzende Neubauten and Trilobiten from their latest album, Rampin' APM. Out of that was Mac Thaverscan and Shatter from their latest album, Glass and Bones. You heard The Long Losts and To Be Like Lily, from Scary Songs to Play in the Dark. You also heard Castle Beat and This Takes Time from their self-titled album, number two. You also heard Bellhead and Into the Deep from their release, Good Intentions. You heard Ladytron and For a Life in London from their latest album, Paradises. And we start off with Curse Mackey and Doomed for Monday from his album, Imaginary Enemies. It is a minute after 2 o'clock. You're listening to WRSU-FM New Brunswick. I'm Brandy Alexander. Right now, we got more music. This is Just Mustard.

That was music from Ian Sweet, and that was Wild Heart from the album Shiver Struck. Ahead of that, you heard Harsh Symmetry and their version of Open Your Heart. From the album Imitation, you heard Georgia Gets By and One and Only. From their latest album Heavy Meadow, you heard Christ vs. Warhol and If You Forget. From the album Descent, you heard Body Type and What Else? That's from their album Tally. You heard In a Darkened Room and Doom and Gloom. From their album Sorrows, your Deadbeat Beat and Dying on That Hill. From their album From Here to Ohio. And we started with Just Mustard and their song That I Might Not See. And that's from their album We Were Just Here. It is 2:31. 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I'm Brandy Alexander. I got less than a half hour left, so we're going to kick off the final set with music from Strange Boutique.

That is music from Knitting, and I Wasn't Fully Cooked, from their album Souvenir, ahead of that Yard Caroline Says, and I Tried, from No Fool, Like an Old Fool, Yard Brockhoff, and I've Stopped Getting Chills for a While Now. That's from their album Easy Peeler. You heard Block Party, and Your Visits Are Getting Shorter. That's from the album Intimacy. You heard Miss Grit, and You Will Change, from Under My Umbrella. And we started off with Strange Boutique and Whippoorwill from the album The Kindest Worlds. It is 5 minutes in front of 3 o'clock. You're listening to WRSU-FM New Brunswick. I'm Brandy Alexander. It's time for me to head on out of here, but I'll be back next Tuesday, 11 a.m. to 3 p.m. And until next time, I will leave you with one more track. This is Iggy Pop from his album Post-Pop Depression. This is Gardenia.

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You're listening to WRSU FM New Brunswick. This is the Lizard Lair, aka I am Liz, aka Alyssa. Today we have a pretty fun theme. I'm very excited. That was Be Kind and Rewind with Mary Jane's Last Dance, a cover of Tom Petty's, as we know. Today I want to talk about all of those summers that you think about years later, the ones that you can spend an entire day doing absolutely nothing and somehow still say it was the best day ever. Riding around with your friends, staying up all night, finding anything to do just because you're together. Today I made a soundtrack to try and encapsulate that feeling. So the show is inspired by one of my favorite movies, the 2010 comedy Grown Ups, a movie about old friends coming back together all while reconnecting with the people they used to be. But instead of just playing songs from the movie, I wanted to explore what's like really underneath the film, which is a mixture of youth, summer, friendship, nostalgia, and what happens when you realize you're not as young as you used to be. Nothing wrong with that. But growing up is kind of weird, you know? When you're young, you can't wait to become an adult, and then when you are an adult, eventually you look back and realize those summers you thought would last forever are some of the memories you miss the most. So for the next 2 hours, we're gonna go back there all together. We're starting with the feeling of being young before you ever had to think about growing up.

And we are back. Hello again, listeners. I don't know. There's just something about being around the people you grew up with that can completely change the way you view yourself. You could be older, have a job, boring responsibilities, or fun ones, I don't judge. Or have an entirely different life than you ever imagined when you were younger. And then you get around your old pals and suddenly you're making the same jokes you made 10 years ago, or maybe 5 years ago. Not all of us are on the older side, but still old, you know? And that's one of the things I love about grown-ups. These characters are adults, but when they're together, you get to see those younger versions of themselves come out of hiding. And I think most of us have someone who can do that for us, you know? Like that one friend that just reminds you of, like, all the dumb things you used to do when you were a kid, you know? And for this next part, I want to kind of represent the reckless side of growing up, the part where you didn't necessarily know what you were doing. All you knew is that you were having fun.

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2: Hello, hello, hello again, listeners. It is 3:44 p.m. and we're moving on to Act 3 of my show. So I think, like, at some point in our adulthood, childhood, anyhood, a normal weekend can become one of those memories you keep replaying over and over and over again. It's maybe nothing particularly important that happened, and maybe you just spent the whole day palling around with your friends. You know, you drove around with no destination in particular. You went somewhere you weren't supposed to. You stayed out until the street lamps came on and your mom was waiting in the lounge chair for you. Good one, by the way. And maybe you laughed at something that wasn't even that funny, but you were just having a great time, you know? And you didn't even realize you were making a memory while it was happening until after. And that's the kind of summer I'm thinking about today. And it's why the world of grown-ups puts these characters, like, back into a place where they can just temporarily forget about everything that comes with being adult and just being around the people who knew them first. So up next, we're going to start off with Spray Tan Speed Queen in a German car.

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6: Voters are going to the polls today for primary elections in six states. South Carolina holds a special Senate primary following Senator Lindsey Graham's sudden death, with his sister Darlene among the Republican candidates. In Wisconsin, attention focuses on the Democratic primary for governor, where Francesca Hong has surged in recent polls. More than 200 people have died after a magnitude 7.4 earthquake struck Columbia yesterday. More than 2,700 people are missing as rescue crews search for survivors trapped under collapsed buildings. The Trump administration says it's closely monitoring the situation, while Colombia's newly elected president has declared a state of emergency. Former Marine Robert Gilman is free after being released from Russian custody, where he had been held since 2022. President Trump says Russia agreed to release Gilman following his discussions with Russian President Vladimir Putin, who reportedly cited humanitarian concerns. Gilman is returning to the U.S., and is expected to arrive at Andrews Air Force Base tonight. A South Florida Democrat has grim predictions surrounding an executive order from President Trump that calls for a reduction in recommended childhood vaccinations. Congresswoman Lois Frankel says the president and HHS Secretary Robert F. Kennedy Jr. are pushing dangerous misinformation about life-saving vaccines.
7: Many children will probably end up not getting what they need. It's going to cost more to go to a doctor. And we're talking about vaccines that have saved millions of children from diseases that once killed them or paralyzed them, disabled them.
6: Among the seven vaccines that are being cut from the list of those recommended to kids are the flu shot and hepatitis B. The order makes those and others optional for parents who consult with their children's doctors. Trump administration officials say the executive order is about parental rights and religious freedom. Frankel is the representative for the Florida Congressional District that includes Mar-a-Lago.
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1: 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And I don't know, I mean, I feel like there's a reason summer nostalgia hits so differently. When you're young, summer feels never ending. Like, it's the only season that really counts, when we know that's not true. And then you wake up and there's nothing you need to do, and you don't know where you'll be later that night, or I guess it's summer now, so you don't know where you're going to be tonight. And you don't know who you're going to see. You just know that it's gorgeous outside and the entire day is yours to take. And then you grow up and summer becomes a vacation you have to schedule. You have work, school, and all those responsibilities, and eventually you realize that the thing you miss wasn't necessarily the summer itself. It was freedom. It was being dumb with your friends all the time. It was not knowing that the people you were spending every day with would eventually start living completely different lives. And that's where grown-ups becomes a little bit more than just a comedy, because underneath all the jokes, it's about people getting another chance to experience a little piece of that life again. So let's slow things down for a minute and just stay in summer with Cooking in the Sun by the Undercover Dream Lovers.

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1: Hey, lizards. How's it going?
2: How it's going? Oh, my Lord. How is it going? It's 4:44. We're almost towards the end, not quite. And I just feel like I should preface before we go into these next few songs, now that we're slowing down a little, just like summer is in real life. Boo. Wish I had a soundboard. Nostalgia isn't always happy. Sometimes remembering how young you were also means realizing you're not that young anymore. People move, friends get busy, everyone starts building their own individual lives, and sometimes you don't even realize how much has changed until you're all together again. And that's another reason Grown-Ups is my all-time favorite, probably, comedy movie, is that these people have all grown into different, unique versions of themselves. But when they're together, some of those years, they just seem to disappear. And maybe that's what growing up actually means. Not becoming someone completely different and losing that part of yourself, but just carrying more versions of yourself with you, including that younger version. Oh my Lord, I can't speak today. You know, the kid you were and the teenager you became or are and the person you're still figuring out how to be. It's just all about remembering and moving on. So next we got the song Remember by Sean Solomon.

and that was Slide by the Goo Goo Dolls. Now, we're actually coming to an end. Just like I said, summer is wah, wah, wah. Hate to remind you, but, you know, we all got to come to reality. But I think growing up is learning to appreciate the person you used to be as well as the person that you are becoming, you know? With a mixture of those summers and the friends who you may or may not still have and the stupid decisions and the nights you thought would never end, because eventually those moments become the stories you tell. I like to call it mom or dad lore, you know, the stories you tell your kids one day and you look back and I digress. But maybe that's what the Grown Ups movie is really about. Not just the funny moments of them kicking and punching each other or doing anything of that sort. And it's not about them wanting to be young forever, but it's just them remembering what it felt like, which is what I was trying to do today, is remembering not only what we've done this summer so far, but summers in the past, you know, and realizing that even after everything changes, that kid version of you will always be with you. I hope everyone's having a great summer so far, and I want to thank everyone for listening, including my cousin Shay and my grandfather and my aunt and just everybody, my dad. Thank you all. And I hope everyone has a beautiful day. Enjoy the weather, and I will see you next week.

0: Hey, it's Olivia Munn with my shelter pets, Frankie and Chance. 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Frankie is a little bit of a scoundrel and always entertaining. They're a little bit of a lot of things, but they're all pure love. 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
6: The first polls in today's primary elections closed in a matter of hours. Key contests are taking place in Alabama, Connecticut, Minnesota, Vermont, Wisconsin, and in South Carolina, where there is a special Senate primary after Senator Lindsey Graham's sudden death. Millions in the Midwest, Ohio Valley, and the Northeast are dealing with another round of severe storms and flash flooding this afternoon. A tornado warning just expired for a big chunk of Cincinnati, and an earlier warning is over for Chicago. Over 770,000 people are without power across Ohio, Illinois, and Indiana, with numbers expected to rise as the storms roll on. Luigi Mangione is back in his cell after an appearance in state court today. Lawyers for the man accused of killing UnitedHealthcare CEO Brian Thompson want permission for a live broadcast of the trial, while the judge approved an overflow courtroom for more people to have access. Mangione's state murder trial is scheduled to start September 8th, and then he will have a federal trial next year. President Trump is traveling to the Buckeye State tonight to attend the 2026 Patriot Games finale. It's a sporting competition created by the White House to celebrate America's 250th anniversary, featuring one male and one female athlete from each of the 50 states. More than 2,000 video gamers have been hired as air traffic controllers by the FAA. Wendy Swanson has more.
7: U.S. Transportation Secretary Sean Duffy made the announcement in a social media post over the weekend. The hirings were made after the agency launched a campaign in April looking for the next generation of air traffic controllers that had qualities like problem-solving skills and multitasking abilities. The FAA said the hiring effort was focused on reaching talented young people pursuing alternative career paths. It added that several controllers pointed to gaming as an influence on their ability to think quickly, stay focused, and manage complexity.
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This system is in place to inform you in the event of an emergency. During this test, there will be no attention signal. You will only hear digital activation tones. This is only a test.

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4: The first polls in today's primary elections close in a matter of hours. Key contests are taking place in Alabama, Connecticut, Minnesota, Vermont, Wisconsin, and in South Carolina, where there is a special Senate primary after Senator Lindsey Graham's sudden death. Millions in the Midwest, Ohio Valley, and the Northeast are dealing with another round of severe storms and flash flooding this afternoon. A tornado warning just expired for a big chunk of Cincinnati, and an earlier warning is over for Chicago. Over 770,000 people are without power across Ohio, Illinois, and Indiana, with numbers expected to rise as the storms roll on. Luigi Mangione is back in his cell after an appearance in state court today. Lawyers for the man accused of killing UnitedHealthcare CEO Brian Thompson want permission for a live broadcast of the trial, while the judge approved an overflow courtroom for more people to have access. Mangione's state murder trial is scheduled to start September 8th, and then he will have a federal trial next year. President Trump is traveling to the Buckeye State tonight to attend the 2026 Patriot Games finale. It's a sporting competition created by the White House to celebrate America's 250th anniversary, featuring one male and one female athlete from each of the 50 states. More than 2,000 video gamers have been hired as air traffic controllers by the FAA. Wendy Swanson has more.
5: U.S. Transportation Secretary Sean Duffy made the announcement in a social media post over the weekend. The hirings were made after the agency launched a campaign in April looking for the next generation of air traffic controllers that had qualities like problem-solving skills and multitasking abilities. The FAA said the hiring effort was focused on reaching talented young people pursuing alternative career paths. It added that several controllers pointed to gaming as an influence on their ability to think quickly, stay focused, and manage complexity.
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6: 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I am not, because I am in Los Angeles.

Hello? Can you hear me? Oh my god, guys, we're back with some more Live Wire by JBBB. I'm so tired today. Well, first of all, you're listening to WRC 88.7 FM, Rutgers, New Brunswick Radio. Okay, so, had to work today. Super tired. Do you ever have that, like, moment where you're just chilling, all of a sudden, boom, like, you're tired as heck, and, like, you're like super sluggish, everything's in slow motion, and time goes by so much slower. Oh my god, why is that? Who's in charge of this? You know what I mean? Like, who do you know? That's me on purpose, genuinely. That's me on purpose. But, fine now, I'm chilling. I'm gonna be playing. I have a 4-hour show today, so I'll be playing some playlist stuff. It's looking like rock. That last song was rock. It's looking like rock today. For like 2 hours, I'll be playing the playlist stuff from 6 to 8. And then from 8 to 10, because, yeah, Dad mentioned that I have a 4-hour show today. Anyways, so from 8 to 10, I'll be playing my own mentions, which is also probably be rock. Yeah, so from 6 to... Oh, by the way, Dad mentioned that I have a 4-hour show today. Anyways, so yeah, so I'll be playing playlists from 6 to 8. And then because I have a 4-hour show today, I'll stop. But I'll be playing my my mixes from 8 to 10. So, yeah, watch out for that. 6 p.m., Live Wire Day today. I also want to do like a Taylor spread on the air, by the way, for you guys. So like, I'll like midway through the songs, I'll just do like a random Taylor spread. I'm like, hey, I'm gonna pull a card, I'll read it out. If it resonates with you, let me know. My Instagram is at jaybb.b.b. I don't know if that's a promo or not, but like, you can like interact with me if you guys are like listening out there. That's at JAYBWW. Yeah, that's my Instagram. If you guys wanna let me know if my tarot spreads resonate with you, I'll just put like one card. I'll do one for me, like genuinely like a whole spread for me, and then for you guys, I'll just do like one. But anyways, this next song is gonna be Linda's by God of War. Crazy name. But yeah, hope you guys enjoy. I'll be back.

That was really good. I didn't even know that that was Gutting a Body of Water. Like God of War, like gutting a body of whatnot. I'm reaching, I'm so sorry. But yeah, no, like I'm not surprised because I was like, yo, who is this? It's pretty good. They have a sound kind of like someone I know, well, a band I know, and then boom, it's just Gutting a Body of Water. I'm going to look into that. Like I don't know if they're doing like a new project or something, like a new side project. But or if they're just like collabing with someone else, but I don't know. But yeah, I'll look into that. That was really good. Gutting a Body of Water, everybody. Oh my God.

Okay, guys, are you ready for that spread? By the way, how do you feel about like the music that's playing right now? I'm not gonna lie, not so much of a fan. I did like God of War, the very first. I actually played earlier, but not so much of a fan. Hopefully something good turns up again. I was thinking it was rock, but it's not looking too... It's rock, but it's like alternative mostly. Okay, time for that spread. Queen of Swords. Okay, let me look into my small book to verify what the Queen of Swords represents. Let's see. Okay, so it's independence, discernment, boundaries, direct communication, and lack of bias. The Queen of Swords is a critical thinker who sets clear boundaries and pulls no punches. As with all Swords cards, she focuses on reason instead of emotion, using her intellect to make effective, rational choices. Though she sets clear boundaries, she channels most of her energy into her work. She wields her authority and expertise in a measured, clear way, and may be encouraging you to do the same. So, guys, if you resonate with any of the... Well, if you resonate with Queen of the Swords or any of the Swords, suits, let me know. But anyways, next song is called Idle Hours by Slow Fiction.

All right, you guys down for one more spread? Let's see what we got here. Okay, let's go here. Two of Swords, Swords cards. You know what? I think this might be biased because I'm the one picking it. And lately, I've been getting Swords, so I'm sorry, guys, but you might get a lot of Swords right now. But on the Two of Swords, that one relates to indecision, pause, reflection, and introspection. I'll say that again. I feel like I didn't say it clear. Indecision, pause, reflection, and introspection. The Two of Swords brings with it a difficult choice. It could be that both options result in a no-win situation, or it could be that you truly don't know which path is the right one to take. Either way, the Two of Swords encourages you to pause and reflect. If you're feeling overwhelmed or unsure, now is the time to meditate and ruminate about what is ultimately the right choice for you. You may feel stuck, but sometimes doing nothing is the best course of action. That's so relatable to me right now. I'm looking for an apartment. I got approved for one. It's cheap, very cheap for the area. I'm in New Brunswick. Well, I'm in Highland Park, but I got one for like $19.75 a month. That's like impossible to find like these days. So that's very cheap. It's good. But my mom, she isn't a fan of it. So she's like, you know what? I want to find you a better apartment, and I'll help you pay for it, because, you know, it's better, but it's going to be more expensive, obviously. I'm like, sure, okay. I'm looking iffy about, you know, trusting her to, like, you know, provide for me. I don't want to have that, like, tied to her when it relates to money at all, because, you know, like, that just puts me in, like, a kind of lower position, if that makes sense. Like, I don't want her to, like, be like, oh, you know, I gotta give you money, and then I gotta ask for it, and then there's this, like, whole, like, power dynamic. I don't want that. I just want to be, you know, paying for this apartment on my own, because it's cheap. I can do it. It's very cheap, actually. It's very doable, but, I don't know. I mean, but if there's a better option out there, and she's actually, like, willing to help me out, and she's, like, true to her word about it, then it's like, okay, you know what? Why not? But anyways, that was Two of Swords. Next song is Sea Change. If you're late, let me know. Yeah, if you're late, let me know.

0: Top of the hour, guys. 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Okay, one more tower spread. We have six of Pentacles. Let's see what that is, Pentacles. Recently, I've been like having my own thing with money. I'm not struggling right now at the moment, but I've definitely been having my little stint with money. Six of Pentacles says generosity, charity, financial balance, and security. Six of Pentacles is a card of giving and receiving. You're either on the receiving end of someone's generosity or have achieved enough financial stability to distribute some of your wealth, time, and resources to others. This influx of resources could come in the form of a business investment or funds for a social or moral cause. Either way, the spending and investing of this money should be charitable or project-oriented, not blown on a shopping spree. Checking with yourself to see if things are out of balance. Do you need to ask for more support? Do you need to support others more? Something to think about. Next song is Tough It Out.
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0: Sorry, next song is actually called The Present and Time Present and Time Past. Okay.
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That was Lilies by Hot Flash Heatwave. They're pretty good. I like that song. That's a good song. Okay, next pick. Let's see. Let's go with this one. The Empress. That's a major arcana. I think that's it's number three. Let me see. The Empress is good, though. If you resonate to the Empress, it's good. Yeah, they represent femininity, nurturing, creativity, abundance, beauty, and motherhood. The Empress represents creativity, motherhood, and femininity. She indicates that there can be abundant growth, whether it be personal, professional, or interpersonal. She cares for herself and those around her, nurturing them with a patient and affectionate love. Pulling the Empress is a sign of to luxuriate in the beauty you see around you, be inspired, and create. Yeah, so the Empress, I think that's like, you know, very like, I don't know if this word is still used, but like divine energy kind of like thing, divine feminine kind of energy, where it's like, there's a theme of like, surrender, and not surrender in the way that's like, oh, you know, I'll let whatever happen, but kind of in that way where it's like, okay, I will stop forcing things all the time and just allow life to happen as it is and accept what comes. I feel like when you do that, you're really sitting in your awareness and you're like, okay, I'm not just, you know, like tunnel visioning into like one thing. I'm like seeing, okay, what are the options? What is life giving me? And then from there, I feel like you can choose the best thing. It's always good to like balance your feminine and masculine sides. Your feminine is more like introspective. It's more like, you know, it's more like just showing out creative. Meanwhile, the masculine is more like control. It's more external. It's more like, okay, how can I get this done? But yeah, that's the Empress. This next song is called Shifting by Gwendolyn.

Good song, good song. That was, if you can find it, let me see. That was Flatline by Fern Murphy. It's a good song, I like it. Okay, one more spread for you guys. It's almost 8, almost time for me to do my set. I'm mixing, by the way, on the DJ deck. Okay, Ace of Cups. I like cup suits. They're very introspective. They're more on the emotional side. It's more like, you know, touchy-feely. Getting in touch with your, you know, your emotions and stuff. Let's see here. I think I did. I immediately forgot what I picked. Immediately. But I'm going to say it was Ace of Cups. Ace of Cups, that relates to love, happiness, possibility, and beginnings. It's an ace card in a suit. So, you know, it's always like new beginnings. Always optimistic and hopeful. If that's how you're feeling right now, good for you. The Ace of Cups signals that your heart is open to love and all its possibilities. Because this card is an ace, a new beginning is on the horizon, yeah? Whether this is falling head over heels at first sight, you and your partner declaring for the first time that you love each other, or an exciting new opportunity at work that'll allow you to put your creativity to good use, this beginning is an exciting one. You're overflowing with love, joy, and inspiration, so revel in it. I really like these periods of, I guess life, or, you know, growth, progress, whatever you want to call it, these moments in life where it's like you feel like you're beginning something new, everything feels nice, you're kind of like romanticizing everything, you know, and it's like, yeah, I'm ready to go into this, I'm ready to, you know, put my all in it, and you're very optimistic, you're hopeful for the future. I like these parts of life, you know. I feel like you should really like be aware of when those parts are happening in your life and really cherish it. I know when I was in school, I used to always hear like, oh, always, you know, be grateful that you're a kid now. Be thankful. I'm like, okay, sure, why not? You know, I was never really a kid who was like, I mean, obviously, you know, kids are going to be ungrateful, but like, I was never really like that ungrateful for like what I had or for where I was. I was like, you know, I'm a kid now. I'm going to enjoy it. I'm going to be a dumb kid and do what I do. And I never even get like nostalgia or I don't miss the past, because I'm like, I did what I need to do. Like, I was there the entire time. I was really, like, you know, immersing myself in it, you know what I mean? Like, I feel like I'm explaining it kind of weird, but it's like, as a kid, I was aware. I was like, you know what? I'm a kid. I'm going to do what kids do. I'm not going to, you know, sit around. I'm not going to lament over anything. I'm not going to ruminate. I'm not going to, you know, not live my life. And so here I am now. I'm not missing the past, really, because, you know, I was there. I did everything. Anyways, next song is Superstar by Elish Constance.

Kid. The last song was Every Day by Lucky Mara. They were really good. That song Heartbeat by them, that was really good. I had to add that. I'm not gonna lie, I was pretty good. Okay, 8 p.m., top of the hour. You're listening to 88.7 FM WRSU Records, New Brunswick Radio. We're gonna do one more tarot pull, and then it's up to my, on to my set. I'm gonna play some Afrobeats first. Okay, card Temperance. I like temperance, you know. I like to abstain from stuff. I like to, you know, have some temperance. I don't know. But let me find it. Let's see what the thingy is for you guys. I can read it. Temperance, okay. Has to do with balance, healing, patience, purpose, and connection. Temperance encourages you to stabilize and rectify, to return to order and balance. Aim for serenity and view things objectively to create more harmonious unions. Maintain and foster peace and focus on moderation. Collaborate creatively with others to combine and connect disparate thoughts, experiences, and, points of view to create something new and better for everybody. This will require work and will have ups and downs, but if you prioritize patience and consideration over rash thinking, you can achieve harmony. I like that. I really resonate with that, actually. I have patience tied on me because I'm a very impatient person. Well, I'm very patient now, but like after, you know, like learning, you know, how to be patient, accepting things, being like, you know what, okay, things are how they are. Let me just chill out. Let me stop trying to force things all the time. It made me a better, a much more well-rounded person, I think. So having that temperance, that patience, that abstinence, that being able